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They could last me the next 2 weeks. 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

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But I'm very proud of you for doing this and for taking the step to take some distance because it'll be good for you.

0: 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Yeah, the whole night I'm spinning alone.
1: SRF Heroes ist live. Mit euch.
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3: Mit euch.